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1: para
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1: la
0: be
1: gloria
0: also
1: de Dios.
0: For the glory of God.
1: Cuando yo esté en la presencia de Dios,
0: when I'm in the presence of the
1: yo
0: Lord,
1: le puedo decir
0: I can say
1: que esta congregación
0: that this congregation
1: y las que nazcan de esta
0: and those that grow from this congregation
1: van a seguir dándole la gloria
0: are
1: going to
0: keep giving him the glory to God.

0: What do you think you're doing?
1: We're going fishing.
2: There are no fish out there this time of day. In fact, there are no fish out here any time of day.
1: Peter.
0: Just give me an hour. And I will give you a whole new life.
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2: There's no fish out there.